0: 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Ministry blo education mo training italem si kat kutfla progress lo stretem dispute between tufla patia. One conciliation we department blo lepa mo implement service ilidim emegem si tufla side designem one memorandum of conciliation blo putum clear roadmap blo stretem ol problem lo side to addressem ol outstanding pay mo allowance blo teacher. Inside law agreement, teaching service commission by me quit blo give him all teacher all clear explanation lo side blo allowance blo geta after lo every day. TSC by serem do some information with him teachers union mo any problem lo pay by duvla side work together blo stretem. One new regional project, Kiwa Pacific Circle, emi been launched yesterday lo botfila. Project by support them all woman or young fella all man with them woman with them disability lo Vanuatu Fiji Tonga mo Kiribati blo building mol nature based solution blo help mol community atap lo climate change program manager Dr. Kiss S Italem si all Pacific Island country all stop face MC level we stop quanta solota stop kamo ot mol strong disaster make MC project by help ecosystem strengthen agriculture mo livelihood lo fanua tu accenate by walk lo male gula ero mango motana with them all protocol sem plan and mangrove sabu de makrikal samo fishing mo restore em ecosystem lo make em all community olikam mo resilient update outside lo country fight between America mo Iran ikoet yet mo yesterday night US military make em narfla wave lo air strike lo sam military target lo Iran President Donald Trump italim si ol operation pa ikoet Plan sa remol attack we Iran ni megem lo US mol ally blo em lo Middle East. Lo same time Iran italim si pembae mi kuet lo respond lo attack ya. Mo megem motret lo launchem missile mo drone attack sabos US no stop mol strike plan. Now ya tension local region is tap command up mo with them shipping lo Strait of Hormuz is tap kasem big flat disruption. Mo diplomato li stop trying to find him one road plus stop and fight ya before him become one big flat regional war. Mo dem news and I putum end lo FBDC news update. Chene mo lo lgeta story an lo 12 o'clock.
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1: All woman or your great leader. 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
2: So thank you to my Dr. Tina for giving him chance to restaurant with him. You me law FPTC. So me understand that you want to facilitate a law workshop with him stuff happen law FCC with in partnership with the FSPT. We save the children for them a healthy early childhood development waste up. So one of the important issues since our country blow you me. So doctor, you have had to give him a small background, low perspective blow you me the health. After you high, so when the most important development milestone from birth to age 5.
3: Thank you, Thomas. Thank you, Thomas. Yes, me, Dr. Tina, one lola pediatrician. Me head in pediatrics, blue me lo Vanuatu, look at them all child health services. So me really happy, Thomas, blue come work with them in partnership with them, FSPD, more Save the Children, blue address them early childhood development. So time you may talk about early childhood development, you may start talk about time one beginning me hear me grow, more you may stop look all physical actions blame. You may also look law language communication blame. You may look law all cognitive development, social emotional development, some little domains where you may look them. You may all health worker, you may really support them all caregiver. But look all development, especially all 3 months, the beginning of me born, me 3 months, 6 months, 1 year, 2 year. For example, 3 months, one baby, hemi should be able to turn him head, blame lo direction, lo sound, hemi follow all objects, time you display all object, lo front, blame. More two, time him is 6 months, hemi respond lol emotion lol people, hemi interest lol mirror images. Time beginning ni ko kasem 1 year, hemi save hole one something, plus support, plus stand up, must start plus walk about. By 2 years, is excited about company blol nara beginning ni hemi some lo all. All these different activities where one picking in him, he should be able to display him, or time him is stop grow. Interesting thing about picking in is as they grow, all domains, all physical, or language and communication, social, emotional, where you stop discussing lot training, yeah, picking in him, stop developing him, stop growing. Any important skills to us from any time when something you may notice him say beginning him may not perform him may not display him, may alert them all health worker, all caregiver, lo one name you may should make him or one name you may supposed to make him, lo help him all beginning. Me understand him say plant the beginning only no able to perform him all normal developmental skills, yeah, one name you may call him say me all milestone, lo beginning. From say either only got one sick, we only grow him up or only acquire him, minimum only cast him after we leave on, blood disturb him. Yet, him no stop him all get a lot of privilege, blood access him all service where government of the day him provide him, all support him, blood make sure say, you give him all get a privilege, blood only enjoy him life here as a human being, enjoy him life here to grow. So, me really privileged to facilitate them training, yeah, with them FSPD, more Save the Children, to talk with them, all health workers, blow me. All health workers, yeah, only come out, lo province, blow me, start, lo north, kasem south, all 6 provinces, including Efate. Aim, blow me, aim, blow, make sure, say, time all staff, blow me, only go out, lo provide them all service, all pickinini. Hemi one holistic approach. I mean, him say, you not look, no one say, picking in here, me cast him, me come with him, sick, blame me, you may address him, but look too, say, picking in here, me able to perform or some one where you may expect them lo pikinini or he got some challenges where he may stop go through where you may need lo chal you may need lo address them. You may always got all partners around. He may got VSPD, for example. We only provide them that service lo all pikinini where only need him special attention. But you may name him some, or some you may stop telling him say all cerebral palsy, or all pikinini with them hydrocephaly, all pikinini where head blown get early grow up ahead of him, a big one, you make him say all in us I perform him all milestone, yeah, or all pikinini will got problem with them hearing, all in us have a harem cut, all in us have a talk. So, hemi all challenge where all pikinini will start go through, we help. The service play you me lo Vanuatu and support them to mass program them or help lo diagnose them after all partners play me come in lo make sure say all picking in here or like access in no lo help no more be other therapy too. One something where you me lo Villa National Hospital you me stop providing me clinic lo picking in with them. All you miss our columns, all disability, all picking anywhere you need them, all special attention. 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I come 4 times, low 1 year, so we do quarterly clinic as well. Important something about running clinic, here, low hospital, Amy. 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So, me really encourage them. All caregivers, suppose you got any question, feel free blo reach out, ask them. Suppose hospital me busy to mass, contact them VSPD, contact them Save to the Children, police have a all direction. How na you may provide them all service yeah. Mo one em na all package plus service we may provide them. You know you mean no more. Once you mean stop identifying all cases blue you may involve them too, all charity blue you mean, all NARA organization, international organization blo come in. Lo help him all picking in blo yumi. Lo one em special area we only need him. Recently you make one team we come and we provide them wheelchairs lol picking in around 20+ wheelchairs where you may give him out. From you may need him blo help him all picking in blo mobilize, blo move around. So emia one lola service where you may ministry blo help, you work closely with them all partners, blo you may stop addressing. So, me really glad to mass, plo stop lo early childhood developmental milestone. Yeah. Mo, me tell them thank you to mass, lol sponsors. Me tell them thank you to mass, lol partners. Me tell them thank you to lo ministry, lo health, where hear me every time support them pediatric department. Plo help, lo address them all different areas, lo child health care where you may stop provide them. So with the me hope say by all training or say me continue from aim blue you me blow improve home service. Yes. More too by you me save continue blow make sure say health service in no blow you mean leave him no one behind. Leave no one behind and provide service to all the pediatric, including the pediatric with special needs, children with special needs. Inside lo pediatric, me like at all doctors, you make at all nurses too, where only serve attend them or address them all issue. Yeah, you may even cut one allocated time where time whenever one mama car one picking in come, you like stop. Direct them all get a call of clinic. Yes. So you may not cut set aside team, the old team lo Villa National Hospital and pediatric department, only well-versed, only equipped lo attend them, address them, issue yeah, with a one M resource where you may cut. Mm-hmm. Yes. You may not cut every something where you may should cut, pe you may not put on issue we are aside, you may address them, work with the one more you may cut, more encourage them or help or at least come overseas, but make sure say you may try as much as possible, but meet them all needs yeah with the local community blue you may.
2: Over the past years we used to work come follow more observation view. When in the one little common cause is one bikini around the age 0 to 5 years, they end up having a disability.
3: Disability, emi use one umbrella we underneath le mi ka plan the nara condition. So emi nim se plan the nara causes. Mi happy se you mi to talk about, mo mi encourage em public, mi encourage em caregiver. Do not feel downhearted. Come to the hospital, seek medical assistance. Emi awe mi vla no save provide them, but mi vla direct them you vla. In no blok pikini ni no mo blok mo all caregiver to give them that support and address them, provide them counseling too. So caregiver only aware that with them certain condition, we blok you mi treat him emi a one em support we emi available emi emi. So you mean say pinpoint the color one cause? Be plenty of courses. Me encouraging people to come to hospital.
2: Mm-hmm. Before you meet to end them, when I miss you, you got to give them all expecting mothers. Well, is please have taken good care of the baby that is still starting.
3: Please be encouraged every time. Lo kolo antenatal clinic. Lo you faithful lo antenatal clinic. Mo number two, Emmy. Continue blo follow mo advice we is ta come out look at them you want mommy mo look at the good baby blo yo community we you make at your mama we look at pel provide them that support when mommy him need him from healthy pikinini healthy Vanuatu so look at them good mama mo look at them good pikinini by him cut healthy Vanuatu thank you.

at the time, you look all beginning you look at school after you take them say you look some little community discipline, you say okay, or you look stop the house, or you make them all work the house. Then you make a policy where you look inclusive education, and you talk about say every beginning you must call a school, whether you got one disability or you not got one disability, you want boy or you want girl, you got right local school. What I mean, say parents, you mean no must stop them all beginning in girl or boy, local school. You mean must support them all girl, only must call all school, local Savelan. I mean, blow help them all that too, blow got same opportunity or same all narrow beginning, local Savelan in Savelan one school. You may help them all get up, look at education, look future, look at that, look at Lisa, look at Lisa, be self reliant, or Lisa, make them something over the one, and by Lisa, not depend on our man, make them something like that. And so, no let them anyone, any beginning, any stop the home, they go beginning, you go to school, every beginning, you want girl, you want boy, you got right, look. Stop in Cello One School, right to use access, low learning, right to use one quality education.

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Mi loko you take quote back again. Good decisions come from experience. Experience comes from bad decisions. Hemena hemi quote limitu, you pass some one nice for the day.

0: Hello, mo welcome lo FBDC News Bulletin. Official signing blo Memorandum of Understanding MOU between Government blo Vanuatu mo United Nations Development Program blo Malekula Climate Resilient Road Infrastructure Project itegen place today. Project got one total value blo $25 million. Lo tok plem UNDP representative italem se project ay magam one big flash step forward blo magem road infrastructure lo Malekula ikam strong mo akente mo impact blo climate change emitalem tu se project ya pai sapotem one safe good flow mo sustainable transport system blo community lo island.
1: So perhaps you know, one value added that UNDP could bring to this initiative is to look at it not just as an infrastructure program, but we look at it as a development program, as a whole of island development initiative. And you know, upon signature of this memorandum of understanding from our side, we will also be engaging other partners, donors, financiers, to see if we can put up a platform where other partners can come in with financing, with their ideas. And there is a loan component of the program that we discussed. So that's where we will need a much broader partnership to come in. The needs in Malekula, I understand, are far beyond, you know, the financing arrangements that we will have. So we will have to work very closely together to find that financing package.
0: Public Accounts Committee Park missed up quite yet with them investigation blow 180 million fadu value addition investment capital fund. Pakemi been sit down with them steering committee blow fan ya molo question and answers we happen lo time ya emi been swim some concern we stop we look him say got concern lo process blow fan mo ikatu question with all get away li receive him fan ya only qualified enough blow receive him value addition investment capital fund or no cut. Lo an interview today Andrew Wilpa Nabuat MP italem se time fanwa tu ista blue call corrupt practice emi work blue everyone blue deal with them emi italem se opposition pa itekem ke si kolo polis pe kafman tu emi mas deal with them MP Nabuat italem se together side must work blue address them pe se kafman emi sta blue best position blue deal with them
2: pe wonem now stand blue kafman lehem poli deal with them meeting say all get all start the best position blow deal with them all kind corrupt practices of them suppose we imino deal with them imino say imi allow them blow imi entertain them corruption inside law government way stop yes by opposition ibutum we file them some case ago but then what is the prosecutor going to do police self him report the stop all them you start look all past years you come kasem naya full up all cases go, eco piled up somewhere. We don't know where it end. But now issue where come out now, full up all get the citizens block country. Only very concerned about them. And we have all the evidence that is being provided.
0: MP Andrew Wilpa Nabuat, we establish a member of the Public Accounts Committee. It allows a lot of evidence we back by providing Mikolo Kaufman opposition.
2: Kaufman, opposition, all get the police, prosecutor, all get the civil servants, you me everyone, you me must work together. Suppose you want them to give them corruption, look country blue me, you me everyone, you must deal with them, and you me everyone, you must work together. Blue you me kill him, blow corruption, you know, happen inside the government system, blue me, and you me everyone, you want them to look country blue me, me flourish, and me develop, we move forward.
0: Over 20 young fellows receiving certificate to World Safety Team, to LPM work, to chief, to Sabi community. Sabrina Furubaravu Losando, he got report.
3: All get a 26 young fellows, he been go through 1-2 days training, to give him good fellow survey. More one name, only should make him long help him work, to chief inside long Sabi community. Long talk talk, long him, chief representative, long Sabi community. George Inge Hemitalem se pildi one community well pikini ni mo mama only save walk about long night iko long store before hemi no mo sema kol sem tete we people hino mo feel safe long walk about long night Behemita lem se wetem set up long WST ya pamba I helpem pick one work long chief inside long Shapi community.
4: Result mamba he minus have happy no for night. Be mi fly I feel very positive about one we mi fly achieve him so far and good fala something sa fala we only graduate only stop in cell grouping we only stop create a lot of noise lo community time only strong. And full up long keta only stop inside lo grouping where mumbai only make him policing so by him easy long only work with them all friend long keta lo help me fala chief with them all church leaders or lot of la community leaders lo me fala make him shoppy him become one peaceful community.
3: Inspector long crime prevention unit Kingsley Warwick him it alem say WST him one priority long police CPU long only go ahead establishing program ya long every community long fovla ward long Lukenville.
5: You start to look less case, especially the areas where he got a ward safety team in set up levels. And, one good example in the Solway pump station, pump from and continue to look more reports which he will receive in the community after all the deal with them. Sometimes you know even some old man will get trouble and even got chance because I get trouble from community mobilize. Or what safety team will mobilize? Only caramount all patrons flow at the night, the visiting all hotspots and the same evidence they got presence for all manners inside the community. Full of time is the discouraged man when we get trouble. So already it's got some very positive impact.
3: Launching blow what safety team long Shapi 1 Motu have taken place long Saturday weekend in pass. Long time long launching ya he got presence long inspector long crime prevention unit Kingsley Warwick Malfatu Maori Lukenville Town Council Blongol Chief Councillor Ilton Torres Shapi 1 Motu Chief Representative East Ward Secretary Mo Community Member Shapi Ward Safety Team Hemi Number 4 set up a police CPU Hemi make him inside long Fovla Ward Blong Lukenville. Sabrina Furoparavu PTC News Lukenville.
0: Program blow Pacific walk about blow all under 16 student or blow 16 student blow National University blow Vanuatu equal to number 2 week blow New Caledonia. Well, student only start planning more improve survey blow get a lot French language blow University de la Nouvelle Caledonie. 3 PM kamanda lo French immersion program blo university ya we take them together all student blo Australia, New Zealand, mo Papua New Guinea blo strengthen them French language mo cultural link inside lo Pacific. Tiffany Baldwin report lo New Caledonia.
6: After long first week blo ngolgata lo Institute de Recherche pour le Développement, 16 student blo National University of Vanuatu. He extended work power long Walgata, Ecolong University de la Nouvelle Caledonie, long second half long Pacific work power program. Only training 19 students from Australia, New Zealand, or Papua New Guinea under long French immersion program. We got French class every morning, long afternoon, we got long presentation, conference, more visit, long cultural, more educational side. French foreign language teacher, more francophony coordinator, long Maison de Langue et de Mobilité, long University NC, Samar Asham, idalem se programme in long learning French no more, but to long giving Chinese long student, long seven more, long side long Pacific.
7: The idea of this program is to discover the French as a foreign language in the Pacific and to also discover all the cultures in prisons. In New Caledonia and in the Pacific, discover the history, the biodiversity, the cultures and the languages, because we are very lucky to have many, many different languages in New Caledonia, but also in Vanuatu, in Papua New Guinea. The aim of this program is to learn French in the Pacific.
8: Fossil accumulation.
6: This edition long program has been started last year with the more student from Australia and New Zealand. Number 2 edition long year program has been open long Papua New Guinea and Vanuatu. Long building strong regional link with the more Pacific University. French speaking student from National University of Vanuatu, Robert Palo, language student from Koroka University, long PNG, Shanien Popi, is sharing experience from Tuvala.
9: I have been taking my English course. Osim se level blo French l'univers ta kota os. While tam yuvle ram lo blesa lo UNC, tam yuvle sa tlanem French lo 5 days ya wagen, yuwe ke ma pol French lo mivla, mo mivla lanem full up, mi wot we emi easy no mo, pe mivla fokatem.
10: Back in University of Gurkha, like we only have 2 hours of class in like a day, 2 days a week. So like it's very difficult when we come here. Like we all of us, like most of us did not understand like fluently, and we don't speak. And but this program helps us to understand a little bit more in France.
6: Lungside Blue Pacific Work Power Program Randy Wanarfle student from National University of Vanuatu idalem se programme ino help morgada long language nemo pehemi opening thinking long morgada long side blue research one professional skill.
11: Imi lo vanuatu imse imi ata fula pereo e ino ata plan de research face limit. 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
6: Université de la Nouvelle-Calédonie dalem se pamba French immersion programme pamba hemi kohet long 16 November kasem 14 December iya mol invite more student long Pacific long ko lan French mo building more connection with the mother country long region. Tiffany Baldwin, VPTC News, Numia, New Caledonia.
0: Onislo side blow sport icon yatel football club mu eraker o erakor Golden Star Football Club irichim finish quarterfinals blo President's Cup tournament lo botfila emia fole mol second matches blo tuvla lo group A lo last weekend. He got 4 groups everyone with them 12 clubs. He compete blo final one champion blo first ever President's Cup blo iaya we mi proudly sponsored through lo New Zealand High Commission. President blo Botfila Football Association Ariatisen italem lo VPTC Sports se kat 2 important matches blo kolo action tete afternoon.
12: Yes, President's Cup blo Botfila we mi proudly sponsored by New Zealand High Com with them support blo Independence Committee by mi kick off back today. And today got 2 big matches by taking place. One now by start between Galaxy Blackens and Ivera Blackbird lo Botfila Stadium at 3 p.m. Larvala match we start between Tafia with United Malamba. We are supposed to take place to Freshwater Stadium. We have more details to come out lo FBTC, more to lo page lo Portugal football. So maybe by taking place lo Freshwater Stadium or lo Corman Stadium this afternoon lo 3 p.m. But for information lo public know, say we got 2 teams who will qualify finish lo quarter finals. We are taking place lo this weekend. To lo team say me I count the Adel Football Club with them record Golden Star Football Club. After look at the matches for today, with the one but tomorrow, and by all quarterfinals, I miss it. The play information public, I count the hotel, with the Meragori confirm finish, the quarterfinals, the President's Cup 2026.
0: Emi talk talk blo Aria Dizen, President blo Botfila Football Association. More them news lo site blo weather, he got cloud by cover from up every place with them rain. More sometime rain by come strong lo every island. Severe weather warning blow strong wind lo crown is tapiet lo Tafia. Mo by Kasem mo Narfla province lo today lo night. Lo Tafia by kata fresh Kasem strong wind he come lo side blow notice mo southeast. Lo Narfla place by kata light Kasem moderate wind he come lo side or side blow notice mo southeast. High temperature blow today lo day you missed up lo 25 degrees Celsius down long south. Mo 29 degrees Celsius and tablo north. Temperature blo tetelo night by mista blo 18 degrees Celsius down south. Mo 24 degrees Celsius and tablo north. Mo dem news lo site blo weather now. Ibutum end lo VPTC news bulletin.

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No every corner of Vanuatu, Long Island, Long Village, Long Town, Mivle Karam True Story comes straight to you. 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

As Vanuatu marks 46 years of independence, what future do we want for our nation? And how will international agreements shape that future? 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

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But you know what truth is? 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

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Long Haremol Ting Ting Blon Lita Blon Kaufman, Opposition, International Relations, More Finance. 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

Nice for a country number you had from Kid Hip Urban with them song Baby I'm In. Good morning all good for listener Blong from Bawa 99 FM. Welcome long show blame to Blong at today morning motivation show. You sub tune with me Madlanet for my all time friend blue you. And yes me to step back go ahead with them or kick off low show blame to Blong at today. You me to kata I looking what up limit to plonga today hemi cloudy with them rain showers of rain over the crop and I got marine warning hemi stop now yap lo every coastal waters with them easily move south easily wind plong 21 kasem 30 north with them rough so water with 7 como rough more wave kasem 2.5 to 3 meters over long channel move southern waters while south easily wind plong 21 kasem 25 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information lo narfala 1 imi to save saki kick off long show play me to plonga tite one is from from a fiction group Eagles Wing and hemi one favorite back in the days. And then you need to have a program, you need to insert long financial literacy program.

0: empowerment long old woman and misave come more strong time where you miss support them more give him space long him long save grow long home community society more nation do you me Vanuatu together you me lift him up voice long woman Vanuatu long fan power 99 FM.
1: Everyone, more welcome to another episode of Financial Literacy with me, Valerie Jacob. Thank you, Livla, we stop tuning all time, most listen, Lord, talk to him, stop to mouth. Thank you, Lord, Livla, we stop to Vanuatu, any islands, please, Vanuatu, Torres, Kasemana, Ichum. We want to welcome you back again, Lord, Narula, talk to me today. Most possible, we stop to any Narula Pacific Island countries or any other countries, may you stop listen, Lord, talk to me today. We want them welcoming you to Lord, talk to me today. All time you may stop talk about financial literacy, more theme blue me, hemi, break em silence, talk about finance. You were you just tune in low episode blue me today, you may been go through low full up, something finished, you may been talk about low previous episodes blue me, and every something we may talk about, hemi to do with them finance or hemi to do with the money, all episodes we must put them out there. All talk we must put them out there, hemi blo help him you me no more, so that you may have overcome him all taboo where hemi surround them big fla topic ya or big fla talk ya money full up man only no like him to mass or you know feel confident or comfortable blo only talk about money make him you me sometimes you may not have manage him good from see me feel him say hemi one taboo and you may not talk about enough blo make him see him have a better manage him you me. So today me come blow make him one anarvla talk financial literacy talk ya yeah? And me blow me talk about with him you me some vla tools where him is have help him you me especially you me where you me stop make him all business to do with him finance or you me stop by me have help him you me bring me karma all activity bring me low side blow finance. We want to introduce him you me one tool where Emi save help him you me especially you me all businesses or you got one small business where you stop make him lending scheme or if you one business where you stop provide him credit that when we tell him you provide him credit and me name say you start give him all goods blue you or services blue you he call all client blue you after but only just pay back after. Okay, so hemena hemi credit. So me want to introduce you lo you fala. You used to listen, you listen good from by Tulia hemi save helping you lo business play you. So the tool where me want them introduce him lo you me, I me want database where only call them Credit List Vanuatu Limited. So Credit List Vanuatu Limited hemi one database where hemi save help him. You also want business, you also want small business, blow you manageable clients, blow you low business, blow you. Suppose you want lending business, you use them, blow you manage them, all client, blow you, all customer, blow you. Use them, blow you check them, say, you got customer, blow you, yeah, hemi got one record someplace, say, hemi got one count, hemi never pay him, hemi blacklisted someplace, low one. Narvla lending scheme some bless or hemi blacklisted low one narvla business where hemi give him credit lehem some bless. Okay, so database ya hemi stop under low company ya Credit List Vanuatu Limited more hemi blo connect him all lenders with them all businesses where early give him out credit. Say for example, suppose me one business where me stop giving out loan. Me stop giving out so small loans. Me one small informal lending business. Me stop giving out loan, but before me give him out loan, you call 1 month. Me want them find him out background him. Say one am kind person. Hemi mania. How now hemi stop carry out all credits him lo other businesses. How now hemi hemi stop perform him repayment blahem lo all narvula business. That's when database ya ba hemi useful lo you lo place ya now. is have happened to law all the imi talk about all same is have happened to law all businesses whereby imi look say only give him out all car rental sa people you come hire him car you come hire him car lo you after you give him car you hire him car emi hire him car you can call him ale emi give him emi supposed to give money you sometimes you may fall you come call some vala customers blame me where by only you saw the early stop low one only use him one different customer sorry only use him one different supplier finish only jump call another low one only jump call another low one and he make him say only got rubbish name low one rental only got rubbish name low one store finish only go count on our store only count on our store only count on our rental so you saw the emi behavior blow emi behavior blow human being then when you count some place finish you want them hate them count blue you go lonar vla place but with them database yeah suppose you will use the cut on business where me give him lending or you make him credit blow all car client blue you save use some database yeah blow you upload them all clients blue call him so that you have a better manage him by next door friend blue you where he make him same business with them you before him give him out money call one client where you cut up his name with them emi cut up his name with them you finish by him is have a check him by him look when he say oh you cut one rapis mark law name blue you law narvla colleague blue me in order blue me give him money blue you must go pay him out count blue you with them nara business law where first time blue clear him you before me save give him money blue you all kind will say so database me help him you blue make him all kind arrangement also more me help him you blue you save find him out say which client no more but you save deal with them him or some black client where me no straight blue deal with them you could you screen him good first time before you have a proceed with them lending you low client yeah. Lending me one very risky business and especially you me where you missed up low informal sector low lending time where you me no cut you have a me no cut all bank statement blue me verify normal lender you know got you know provide one bank statement blue verify him say okay emi get deducted payer from say emi cut lending with the one arvla lending scheme low way so you save you make out all payday lending scheme all about you make out all lending scheme where all informal lending scheme where you know got all trace you know save trace him from sometimes only paying cash no more the system but he can help him you or someone lending scheme blue you save manage him or clients blue you much more better more effectively through law way now so him and I me one small tool we want them introduce him to me credit list Vanuatu Limited and we got Facebook page for him and database him ready more him life and one online database suppose you want to serve more information database yeah you serve a call Facebook page for credit list Vanuatu Limited more you serve a karam or more information lo place yeah. One more narula tool where me want them introduce him to you me any one tool where him is have help him you me all small business blue you me have cut access law finance any one tool where any hosted by Business Link Pacific you missing out them him finance finder him meaning say you go look at them finance you find them full up time them you miss start making business you miss the fry play me karam loan you me fry play me karam loan from say sometime you me no sabe one am now all interest rate will come with the loan yeah sometime you me karam one product where him no straight low one am where you me suppose block karam lo business play me sometimes you me end up karam one product where one loan product where him is supposed to be one product play me finance and one asset play me you me finance some cash flow blue you me lem or you me supposed to finance some cash flow blue me be me finance some asset blue me lem working capital with them acid to blend the same something. And full of them, you miss the get, you may cause the mistake, you miss the karam alone, we have in a straight. Lo one and we miss should karam, in a straight product, we you miss supposed block karam, blame me help and business, blame me. And in the long run, you miss the tend, blow you me suffer for them consequences, blow wrong choices, blame me, that you make karam alone, we me wrong product for the wrong reasons. Okay? So, the reason why Mr. explain them here from me explain them also from say tool ya where me want them introduce him to you me finance finder he me one tool where me also one marketplace where he open his tab blow all banks all is have put him all product blow that I coincide la him more me all product where me especially blow you me all small business holders. Well, SMEs, small medium enterprise, you have a cut access law tool, you have a look at which facility now, which lending facility now, but hemi straight law business blue. So, there you go inside the tool, you cut all criteria where you also want business, you have a put to me go inside law search options blue, you filter them out which one now hemi straight law business blue after by. Product we have straight blow finance them any needs according to business blue and we come out blow show him you say this is what straight one away him straight blow business blue or one away him straight blue you have got access to him so him and I finance finder you Mr. work now yeah blow develop him tool yeah blow make him say now you Mr. wait lo sample lo got the banks where you may introduce him or got all him blow list dot com blow oli sta register lo tulia moholi oli start blo upload mo product blo kata ko inside lo tulia once tulia hemi launched by you miss have cut access le hemo all SMEs you have cut access le hem blo kata loans blo you vala lo blo you have looks at which loan facility now you have access em blo business blo you full up limit you may talk about business loan you miss the freighter we may freight block karam one loan and some people only discourage him others blow no karam loan be loan one business and help him business blame blow you commit and help him you blow you cut that principle of commitment you serve say you got you owe him one bank or you owe him one institution one something after you start block pay him back. Okay, so it's the matter of you finding the right product whereby hemi sudum business blue you rather than you go loan for one totally wrong product by make him e spoilem thing blue you where you cut towards getting a loan to start a business or getting a loan to improve your business or getting a loan blow make him refinance him you lo business blue. Okay, so hemena to the tool when we want them talk about lo you meet today and yes all time you missed up talem so you missed up program silence you missed talk about finance more and may I miss some little topic where one little topic when we want them help me with them from any or something we always have a guide them you may I need them all tool or always have a guide them you me blow you may reduce some risk for me or something to do with them finance me help you me blow you me service tap within lo I broaden him I make him thinking blimi too I go pick one blimi save look say okay me save access him something lo finance lo site blo him be minute him one tool blo him guide me or minute him one something blo me restrict me blo me no go over lo some boundaries. Okay, so emena me want them to discuss with me today by me hope say video sorry me hope say one when we talk about today me helpful you remember so you want to save more about credit list Vanuatu 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Thank you back again, leave la ways of a listen lo short episode pre me today lo site lo financial literacy. Pa mi kasem you vla lo one hour la time and back again. Thank you, Lyuvla, who used to listen throughout Lol Islands, Plimi, Lo Vanuatu, Torres, Kasema, Naichum, Lo Yu, who used to listen, Lo Eni, Narvla, Island Countries, Plimi, or Eni, Narvla, Country, Lo World. Thank you to Mas, please listen back again. More, me hope, Lo Kasem, Yuvla, one another time. Thank you, everyone. More, Tata, Olgata.
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when you look at it from up here, you get an appreciation of our world is a beautiful place and we do need to take care of it. What's the time?

happening right now in the them team officials or the athletes who are representing the Vanuatu IX competition. I wish him Yuvola best of luck lo Glasgow and Master lo Scotland. So Emmanuel Pasai, Monsieur lo information on Mr. Wanim Kivimot and to lo international news you looking after lo lose lo friends lo number 3 place playoff against him England lo last week or last Sunday, supposed to be right. And you look him Zinedine Zidane, former World Cup holder, I mean Camblom he replaced him Didier Deschamps. After we Didier Deschamps missed up low position low 14 year and I mean Didier Deschamps missed up also the longest coach we Emmy Renum French football and Emmy Camblom is at him also the coach of Fanny

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1: So hello, welcome to our last story. And I'm just a patron with them. Matampule kon inside long woman's health mo same time lifestyle disease segment. Topic limitu plong ngati te yimi talk about postpartum depression. And hemi want something we might plan de limi li kotro lembe yimi na familia lo tok ya postpartum depression by yimi storen mo around lo emia. 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
2: By you postret
1: 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By you postret lo explain when I'm having postpartum depression, I'll give him small, yes, background around him.
2: But first background, where you miss a bit of them, see. Time one woman, I'm in cat bell, I'm in all them picking inside, I'm body blow, I'm blow nine manis. I'm in one big fella something. From you make him some change inside, I'm body blow him. You make him pull up change. Go, time I'm in deliver. Delivery, but I'm in one big fella story back again. Even me happen every day, long ball, we got full of woman only. Karen baby every day long ball. Emi one big fella experience long one mama. Especially time me cut long first time. Imagine you may must push one baby go outside. And only tell him say, warm yeah, yeah, basketball pikinini, emi strong, we emi strong, emi more strong muscle we cut. From emi must push one baby I go outside. And follow him, yeah. He make him think about when he stop happening inside the body blonde woman. And he went difficult, more hard something. That's the way, plenty time, you're right, all thing we come back good, slow. But sometimes, he's having got all problem, inside the mental health, blonde mama. Alors, he got different kind of postpartum problem. With him brain, eh? Also, you miss a bit of him. He got small one, but you may call him baby blue. Eh bien, time you just car him baby, but you feel tight. You feel all same body blow you, he no sabe move one piece. You feel say, I think me no sabe look at him baby. You feel say, you know, feel good. Sometimes you cry. Or you feel say you know not for look at him baby. All something and now he come cross over or brain blow you. More was long time yeah. You miss have a big one back again from you me cat melek is sub command up lotiti. And emia is so too. And emia low blow all chemical or you me cat long blood or hormone we stop work. And he make him you know sure blow you. And some mama, all is a big rap is in no more. But some mama, it takes a more long time. Allez, au lit.

0: Salem, Baby Blue, il savait ça all same long 1 week, where you know feel good, nothing all same. And Emia, Emi, one em, you me call him Baby Blue. Now, yeah, depression, blanc postpartum. Emia, he more big one. Emi start after call us up 2 weeks. 2 weeks all same after you carry baby. And Emi savait go go, kasem baby, kasem 1 year. 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You know, sabe, one them, you want them. You sometimes you feel all same, you know, more cat power. You know, sabe, cat attention, one them, you sabe, them. You know, confident, long you. You look. After you know, sabe, sleep. Even time baby is sleep. And you know, one them, kakai. And you feel, say, all same, you sad. And Emi, now you may call him postpartum depression, and Emi went very serious matter. Emi serious from, he need him some help, and plenty time you may look or you may not sabe look. Sometimes he sabe cut all rubbish consequence. Sometimes he look when mama, he want them kill him baby blam, or he sabe cut problem, see, Emi lose him head. Or same you may tell him l'homme du chemin, Emi come grangly small. You look, he savait à peine all same. And Emi want no good something, yeah. Want no good something.
1: Okay. Thank you to Masa Matam to save him background information, eh? And also you differentiate him postpartum depression law, baby blues. And Michu was a plan the woman where he's up in Senegam, or Papa will even stop close up all mama, only but he's think about say want something will even experience him. Time we live in carton baby plong all get so with him Emia or Papa too is have experience in postpartum or him strictly blow mama no more.
0: Yes. Or little him say or Papa too is have experience him Emia postpartum. From me spend him good by again, eh? Baby blue, Emmy stop 2 weeks, blues, he stop 2 weeks. 1 week, 2 weeks, after he finish, eh? Stop. The postpartum depression, Emia, is more important. He start, go, all same baby blue, he no finish. Let me go up, and then he come depression now. Okay, that's why you got two kind something. Full up mama, only save cut baby blues, but only care up bar again. Okay? But full up two, sometime, only no save care up low baby blues, and only fall down low postpartum depression. Emia now. And yes, he save happen low papa too. Personally, me no look plenty, eh? But all little him say, he save a pen. Yes, lol papa too.
1: Thank you, Thomas. And my deep in that small or some signs, my symptoms, so she have explained him some, when I'm not early warning sign for postpartum depression.
0: But all same, you meet a small finish, eh? You cross, you irritable, after you know, you look all same, you know, interest too much long baby. Yeah, too, yeah. After you look, say, but you know more one them cry. You look an attitude all same. Or you cry, you stop cry. Water you run, blah, all same no more, from you know, feel good. You feel too, sometimes you culp it. Same you make him want something wrong, or you know, straight. You no more cut interest lo baby. Sometimes you no more interest lo something lo life. All same all man, he come visit him you know, enjoy, you look, eh? You got attitude all same. Sometimes you save all same Italian penis, he save no cut lo you or lo baby. And all same you save, he save go sometimes, say all woman, only want them killing baby blow guitar. Yes, ya penya. Oh, only come all same, only crangy. Really, really, grangy all same, only lose some head, eh? You look some case all same. And you know, sabe make him all daily activity blow you. I think you no more go swim, you know, want them come be blow you. You look, you totally lego you. And Emia, he need him treatment, all same, all Italian. Treatment, or he need him some support.
1: Thank you. So, with him, postpartum, all signs, my symptoms, yeah. Tas emi hemi kat effect or by that yes one negative effect lo ponding lo one mama with them beginning minimum lo sense lo one permanent negative impact or
0: bah il en beginning il savait non permanent comme se pose mama et mika same treatment se pose et mika all good people around lo him se pose et mika support et mika avec erap ok bah et mini dim all something ya et mini dim lo mika all people around lo him et mini dim lo mika support. Alors Naoya, you may save c'est l'on central hospital, you may cut one unit blanc mental health. You need him visit blood people blanc mental health. And in no one time. Only must follow up my good. And to talk talk law all family close family blanc they understand them. Fascine more attitude blanc pour mamaya. Okay? And Emino one wrong. Emi one sick, hein? Attention, hein? In no mean c'est maman you want them. No, y'a peine l'on aime all same. And he went sick, and he really needed him a strong support. And yes, you may lucky from Naoya, you may get unitia or mental health or central hospital way before you know got nothing. That's the way you may need more and more people, you go train yourself on mental health, blow help him you may. After, you look baby blues or depression or postpartum, Emia, he savait à peine lo every woman lo role. He know from you, Melanesian, African, white man, or what. Every maman blanc role, he savait sa faire same something. Yeah. You look, you mean human being, with them all same something, especially lo side lo mental. He say, Mac, the expression blanc aime is different from culture. Emia, no more. The stamba blanc aime. Passing blood treatment is a mark everywhere on wall.
1: So what them emia, semitalem, by isabe, suppose we're not treated, or suppose we want mama, hemisacotro lo postpartum depression, by isabe affect them development like lo picking blame, especially in terms of from to like at one point, yeah. But what the kind of feeling when mommy sacotro, and so affect them. Like development lo beginning plan lo sa mentally wo connecting to mommy plan.
0: Alors you may must take mon sem emi one passage ya emi one time no more we emi I stop a pen. Go suppose mama ika same treatment ni come back good. And emi now importance blo all people who li stop around. Importance blo partner blo woman ya. We emi mas you got them baby help him you look. Understand them when Emmy stop a pen long wife, no point them finger la him. You look. And Emmy know when you see something, eh? Bon. Long van one too, you me lucky from extended family, you know, far away. That's the way you look. You me okay from. But he got plenty people, but only little them baby, only make him something where mama, you know, sabe make him. Emmy one passage no more, but I think mama, after he come back good. But Emmy passage from Emmy difficult. Emmy one full change long life, yeah. And more was. Suppose Emi one young mama. More you young, more you got sabe got trouble, more he hard for you. Suppose you one mom where you got twin. Tami got two one time. Emia one hard work by again. And suppose you no got support. Long partner, more family. Ben, he hard, hein? All same ni. Me happy long van one too. For more time, he got full of auntie, mommy, stuff around. He me really good. And you me must keep him all the same. You me must keep him all the same. Emia, now he sabe help him mama. Two, all mama, we first time only mama. Emi heart, yeah. From, you know, sabe, one him, you must make him or no make him. And he make him, you think, go, but you no more want to make him one something now. From you fight, say, you make him one wrong. Emia, too, attitude, yeah. And you still need him plenty help. Oh, blanc mama blow you, oh, mon mama no partner blow you, oh, auntie, oh, he sap, colo sap, oui. He sabe really help him you, mo support him you. And he very hard, hein? That's why all main case, yeah. All geta now he got, I think he got more possibilities, c'est only make him postpartum depression. Case we may just tell him, hein? Young mother, mama we got twin. First time, mama. Emi no easy. From plenty time, you too, you may no savé really when I'm making. And you had them. Problem, blong give him titi. From sometime you want them give him titi, but titi is so baby in a susum could. Alors you feel guilty or you trouble. Hey, me no easy. Hey, me no easy. And Emia now he really need him support. He really need him support. I'm not sorry, but I look some mama way. You know, cat one person he come visit him all geta, or he come look all geta. When I'm him important too, I'm his role, blanc papa. He look some mama, or he make him big for the depression, yeah, from husband blanc geta, he let go all geta finish. And him, yeah, I'm no good. And Plessia now, family, he savait play one important role. All same old auntie, or grandma, or when I'm here, or mama, yeah. Blanc LP même, hein, blanc come out or something, yeah. But Emia too, time you feel see you totally, you want no more. Mania illego you, go look when narafala. Woman. Emia now too, he make him see. You full of problem, you face same difficulty, and he make him see you fall down no problem, yeah, and you save make him one depression. And Miri Talem Baragen, importance blanc family, close family, we save Kamolto Geta, Molu Koitem baby. Yeah.
1: Thank you, Tomas. In fact, you go straight to answer my next question. Or you want them ask him around lo all causes, more risk factors we contribute lo postpartum depression. So,
0: but you got some more. All it alem hormonal change. All same it alem fidim melek we stop command up. Emia all hormonal change. Yeah, we make him say melek he command up lo titi. And Emia he saw. Bon, le sem suppose mitalem bébé no susum kout, il a de problème, hein, eh bien, il savait même qu'il y a de problème par again. 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Hein? 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And eh bien, il me came sometime, some poor maman, ya. Yeah. 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From before la depression, ya, yeah, from oli feel alone, plenty time. Suppose mania we give him baby, he no care. Suppose family he go against him. Suppose him he fight law family, he go at him. And me all big for the problem, tank one girl he pregnant. One woman he pregnant. Okay? After, emotional factor. And after, no forget. Time you come out law and delivery, you really tight. Really tight of tight. And two, after, he got all lifestyle factor of you, also when him you live, suppose. Et quatre familles close up long, you go in no cat, all same, it's all finish, hein? Roll blanc husband, et bien, qui, ya? From one baby, you need him two people, blanc cat, one baby. And et bien, et bien, one key, something. Where you me, sometimes you me think, c'est, et bien, no important, et bien, very important. For maman, et bien, feel alone. And et bien, et bien, quand même, situation, et bien, worse.
1: So what they mean too, all kinds something or some lack of sleep, financial stress.
0: Yes, all something too. Yes, of course, financial stress, fascinating with your life. You want no more, or you got support, you no got support. Lomban want too. Each time he got 100 girl he born, he got 102 boy he born. That's why normally you make got more male than female. You follow you look all statistics, blanc office blanc statistique, but you follow you find them. But time you meet some blanc Facebook, you meet find them say reverse. Girl, he flower everywhere, he got full up, petit mole man, eh? No. I think from, me no savé. But me look too, say you meet some blue zoom full up man. Law 45, 50, all same, eh? Now, yeah, law week we just pass, you meet blue zoom full up. We only know all for too much. You look, eh? That's why I think, yeah, now he give him impression, say he cut full of woman. I think. From only all woman, blow all man, yeah, but only alone now. But on statistic, he got more man between woman, lo vanuatu. You know, big one, but every 100 baby girl, but he got 102 baby boy. You look, you know, big one, but still. But treatment, he hard, eh? Treatment, me look, you me love and too. But first treatment, and me family. Yep. Who is stop around? Who please come support him all the time? Only no make him cinema. Only sick. Only got one problem. and he wants something where you may must take him serious. And you meet him, lo help him, lo oui, oui, you may save help him. Look at him baby, visit him, come story him. And after, the time may be very serious, of course. Also, meet him, you may lucky from you may cut the mental health office. Oui, Emia, you may should refer mama, yeah, you go pass lo algeta. Oui, all you save help him. Two, all you save talk talk, lo family, lo explain him. One em blow make em, no make em, you look at me, em ikut, eh? Lucky you make at, me happy to mass, but you make at unity, from before you know at. Me sorry from mental health, em important, all same health blow you me blow every day.
1: Thank you, Thomas, em isam. Actually, some really good for something where you me lo fan what you make at in terms of support, yeah. Em one a free keep where you me plan that you me take em for granted be me actually one people support to you say come we work to someone treatment so but what me me away you just a mention him also to say seek him support or help to get the mental health unit lo feel a central hospital when in some common misunderstanding or cultural belief way you make me help the woman will seek him help time to go through the postpartum
0: but he had no explain him, eh? For some time, you too, you know, savvy explain him. For one, me all same. It's very difficult, yeah, but really explain him. And I think some only cut, but only item too. And it's you know, important, but family, you know, care up, point him out finger, go make him some fight, sing out strong. You look, you must be very careful. And You mean no savvy really Italian also one him. It's difficult and all around, family around, you must watch him. You watch him, suppose mama ya, emi kaka enough, emi go swim, but you know to cross la him, you make him one way, way straightforward, be nice. And me sure say slowly, but he come back lo baby now. Okay? But he really need him help lo narafala one. I mean, no sabe me que me moan no more. Me remember some case before, li triti molgeta lo central hospital, tami no kat unitia, o li putum some time even lo medical ward, o li give him some medicine, eh, lo olgeta. Lo li setel l'elvet, eh, before, eh. Now you me kat unitia, me think se o li kat ol good fala something blo me kem, bo li kat some staff, we sabe kam tok tok with them mama ya, look look also one em from medicine, sometimes, you know, sabe give him for mama, he give him titi. And medicine, he sabe pass lor titi, lor lait, milk, lor mama. 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That's the way lucky you make at mental health unit now.
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0: I'm telling no more. C'est un mieux local que all same. You must have see. All same Italian penis. You mean bad bin. You make at all same problem. You stop lo China, lo Japan, lo France, lo Africa. All mama all is suffer lo same something. Yeah, now lo same passion, same way, same cause. You look. I mean no one cinema or one no. I mean all same now. And I mean very important. C'est lucky. Dans son calcha, on s'est mémiable, Yumi, le Vanuatu, family close. And écoute, c'est, you follow no talk strong, lo him. Look, all kind of attitude where you should cut. And Emia, no, in Idin, c'est, mental health, il talk talk, lo personia, lady ya, but il talk talk too with him, all family. Long talem kut, c'est, one em blow make him, one em blow no make him. Emi important, Thomas. And Emi, one serious matter, and Yumi must save, c'est, Emi no, semi talem bargain, emi no blow all book overseas, where you read him, no, you make at long and what too. And I think sometimes, some mama, you know, he hard blow look. He hard blow look, but suppose you find him, you know, point him, you help him. And all papa, and he got one very important role. From all same, you meet talem finish, baby, emi foot, blow two people. Emi no, born all same, where you. Make him one finger, he clack, eh? No, he need him two people, but got one baby. That's why we look at him, baby, yeah? My mama blame. Two people, but again, he need him, too much, eh? I think I'm going to say it,
1: Thank you to my son. I would tell me how wrap him up story and bloody day. I'm sure the plan the information has come out finish. And interestingly, you meet family members, community members. You may play one. People are role way. You may not need to karamemi ko haram medicine so you haram ata mitalem you mean ni to karamemi ko hospital be love and support we you misave continue to give him lo one mama and especially meal tati think about the baby born in a work lo mama no more you to you got on role play can support na mama ha ni tim time we have me karam baby play to le kam thank you to us
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